0: want to come in?
1: Culprit's going to be vaping in the bathroom. 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
0: Let's come in. Out of control, holding units on C 2005.

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0: Chief.
1: At 21:17.
0: 30, 31. Yeah, Chief.
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0: Hold on. 10-4, sorry, I didn't know you were on there.
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Carson Papa Yankee, 52-year-old male, taxi 26 Charlie 2, at the exit 58 parking lot, freshway 91-84, Carson Papa Yankee, 52-year-old male, taxi 26 Charlie 2, on expressway 91-68 parking lot.

fire department residential structure, fire number 69 College Road between Linden Street and Galaxy Lane. PD, Fort Sheldon. The residential structure fire with occupants within 69 College Road off of Linden Street at 2254 fire.

Margaret. Oxford's within. St. Margaret, 69 College Road, Southern Galaxy Lane, 2255.

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30, 3, 3, 3, 3, 3, 3, 3, 3, 3, 3, 3, 3, 3, 3, 3, 3, 3, 3, 3, 3, 3, 3, 3, 3, 3, 3, 3, 3, 3, 3, 3, 3, 3, 3, 3, 3, 3, 3, 3, 3, 3, 3, 3, 3, 3, 3, 3, 3, 3, 3, 3, 3, 3, 3, 3, 3, 3, 3, 3, 3, 3, 3, 3, 3, 3, 3, 3, 3, 3, 3, 3, 3, 3, 3, 3, 3, 3, 3, 3, 3, 3, 3, 3, 3, 3, 3, 3, 3, 3, 3, 3, 3, 3, 3, 3, 3, 3, 3, 3, 3, 3, 3, 3, 3, 3, 3, 3, 3, 3, 3, 3, 3, 3, 3, 3, 3, 3, 3, 3, 3, 3, 3, 3, 3, 3,

0: 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Narda at 2340, it's the meeting room bathroom smoke detector.
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CI, 75 now, 620 South, 1. 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

KEH-937 West Isis, signal 1658, Yield Female Full, 17 Bravo 1, number 224, Norma Avenue, between Selmore and Rockaway Street, 0004 dispatch as well.

Research Propaganda, City of, you know, just a hit of the dude, so you can still rap, you know, because he Research Propaganda, City of, you know, just a hit of the dude. Mr. Miller Avenue, I'll be so happy. 040. Thank you.

0: Aztec.
1: They got some workers here doing flooring. They were using a machine on the outside of the building, thinking maybe some exhaust fumes got into the inside. We're investigating now.
0: Affirmative at 0135.

0: Five sec.
1: We got 15 parts per million in the building. It wasn't actually a machine that they were running next to the building. That was just information we were given. It was a van that was parked next to the building with the door open. And we're still investigating.
0: Hey, affirmative. 137.

0: Chad 6. 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
1: So upon a further investigation, the highest reading we had was 46 plus a million. Right now we got it down to 12. We got 4 and 9. We're going to hang out here with us for a few more minutes at the event that we got the doors open. So we'll be closing over. We're going to go 5 and 2.
0: All right, it's 147.

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Residential automatic at 147.

any signal. 16, 23-year-old female injured from a fall. 1245 Deer Park Avenue between Weeks Road and Mohawk Drive. 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
1: 7.1.
0: You're on the scene, 204.

Petey. 7 by. Yes, 7. It'll be easier if you pull into the Staples parking lot. Don't go as far as possible. Solid copy, Bravo.

the fire department at your residence. Structure fire number 69 College Road off of Linden Street in your building. Your residence. Structure fire number 69 College Road off of Linden Street. 3242, fire come up.

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We took the call initially from Fres. It was Spanish speaking. They were trying to get a translator. They just recalled. It is a pregnant female. She's about 8 months into the term. She is unconscious and bleeding from her mouth.

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Taco Bell, 2186, Jericho Turnpike, Northwest Boulevard, Indian. 03-45, dispatcher 3.

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Second signal, 39-year-old male, 6. Apartment number 89 of the Polo Club, 16 round 10, Mile Drive at Park Place.

Mobile fire department, set of patrols. 55-year-old male. 5-year-old female, one cock, very much up before. 57 Thorn Street, between Orchard Shandy and Shane Avenue. DM4, Hobart, between Patrol. 55-year-old female, one cock, very much up before. 57 Thorn Street, between Orchard Shandy and Shane Avenue. 431 Park,

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KH9, Big Sun, West Side, Little City, 716, 69, you'll see Middle 6, 26 Alpha East. That's 11 4th Street between Oak Neck Road and Atlanta. 0437, 4th

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1: Your patient is now going to be located at the Spin City Laundromat, 1466 right past between 21st and 23rd.
0: 20, thank you.

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1: Which unit was that?
0: 12087.
1: 705, 187,

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0: 32-21, 7-21.

twice a motor vehicle accident. Second one involved eastbound 195, descending 56 at 57 for TD. That's why the Papa ambulance motor vehicle accident. Motorcycle involved 49 Delta 2 eastbound 195, descending 56 at 57. 730.

0: It says you're eastbound. Is that westbound?
1: I don't know. I'm just following the GPS, but it is taking me back eastbound, so my bad.
0: Got you. Okay. We're going to flip.

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1: All right, we're going to roll down 58 real quick, just in case.
0: 10-4, we're going to grab the next turnaround and head back towards you guys.

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1: Tell them that we can't find
0: us. Yeah, I mean, I'm at 58. I got nothing. TD just blew past us westbound, so obviously they got nothing, too.
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0: 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I got nothing. 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So there's nothing down here.
1: Yeah, I just went westbound and eastbound, and I didn't find anything either way, so I'd say this is an occasion.
0: Niall, just clear all the units then.
1: Yeah, I was about to.

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1: 10-4.

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1: The 810. 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
1: Thank you. At 810.

0: That's why the apartment is 1 3 0 now. 59 out of 3 4 for the office.
1: Right, the terrace.
0: 23 CO. 59 out of 3
1: Oh, time to drop.
0: 834 is back.

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0: 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Yeah, so far negative readings. I'm gonna let the 5 crew go down in the basement.
1: Temple.

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Central lights up for a vehicle accident in front of them, Bravo 1. Motor Parkway, Wheeler Road is 096.

Thank you.

97 West Side Supply Department, signal 24 and signal 16 to Babylon for an automatic medical alert. Number 114 Oak Beach Road, that's off the inlet court. Repeating a signal 24 and signal 16 to Babylon for an automatic medical alert. Number 114 Oak Beach Road, that's off the inlet court. 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I'll call on 924 Dispatcher 17.

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fire department 816 for the unit group, 76-year-old female. Diabetic, 11, 11, 11, 11, 11, 11, 11, 11, 11, 11, 11, 11, 11, 11, 11, 11, 11, 11, 11, 11, 11, 11, 11, 11, 11, 11, 11, 11, 11, 11, 11, 11, 11, 11, 11, 11, 11, 11, 11, 11, 11, 11, 11, 11, 11, 11, 11, 11, 11, 11, 11, 11, 11, 11, 11, 11, 11, 11, 11, 11, 11, 11, 11, 11, 11, 11, 11, 11, 11, 11, 11, 11, 11, 11, 11, 11, 11, 11, 11, 11, 11, 11, 11, 11, 11, 11, 11, 11, 11, 11, 11, 11, 11, 11, 11, 11, 11, 11, 11, 11, 11, 11, 11, 11, 11, 11, 11, 11, 11, 11, 11, 11, 11, 11, 11, 11, 11, 11, 11, 11, 11, 11, 11, 11, 11, 11,

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3130, Lakeland Fire Department, 8 15 848,

40-49, you have a 10-5 contact.

We also still fought Department Hill sustained traumatic injury on the football field of the Caledonia Park on Caledonia Road. Repeating, if it did so, still 16 traumatic injury on the football field of the Caledonia Park off of Caledonia Road. All rescue 2810 in the back, 1102.

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2: West Able Fire Department ladders to respond to the scene of a structure fire from the 2 Dale Drive Upper Brook Street. Repeating for Bohemia, this leads to West Able. The ladder to respond for a residential structure fire number 2 Dale Drive Upper Brook Street, 11-04 Fastmount.

calling to you. The Arbor leaves 15 10 Tyler, Express 5 North, room 44, left there 5 10 now.

fire department on the LSA 24 on a 13th in Fayetteville. Ladder requested to the scene. Your location is Truedale Drive, Tropical Street, along that highway. Repeating for Bohemia, you have a 24 on a 13th ladder to the scene. Your location is Truedale Drive, Tropical Street, along that highway. 10 on 11 06, WIO 9.

Bravo 1685 New Different Street off Wilson Boulevard, repeat for the exchange. Female entries will fall 17 Bravo 1 85 New Different Street off Wilson Boulevard 1106 Mountain.

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0: back in service or leaving you to take him out. 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
0: Yes, please.
2: We love his yellow copies.

Nissan Descent, size of flat opponent, single 16, for female 6, 26 Alpha 10, response number 881, West Bay Drive, that runs between Center Bay Drive and Bay 9th Street. 1120 dispatcher 17.

twice. A 64-year-old kid on 417 off into the main area from 716 to 730 Central Avenue after 672. Central ISO. 64-year-old kid on 417 off into the main area from 716 to 730 Central Avenue after 672.

Yeah, half hog and half hog. We have a 12-year-old male with a head injury, 30 Delta brake. Half hog middle school, 600 Townline Road. On the back field, off Lincoln Boulevard. 18's en route, 11:50.

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your call. 17 Bravo 4 respond at 7 Spartan Lane. That's between Tyron Lane and Byron Road. Between Tacoma, signal 16, 93 right now. Falls at 7 Spartan Lane. 20 to handle. 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

0: with the medic. We will be 18 momentarily.
1: 20, 15, returning with the medic, call 36.

have a 26 Charlie 134 Windance Avenue. It's on Timber Point Road. Getting three exchange ambulance in East Islip. A 33-year-old male, 626 Charlie 1, number 34, Windance Avenue off Timber Point Road, Texas.

0: Bart.
1: Chief, just got a call from County. They said the occupant is out of the manhole. You want me to make an investigation?
0: Keep it an investigation. 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
0: You got us 5x5. Sounds all clear.
1: Copy that. You can put us on an O-Long too.
0: You guys can stay on the 9. We're still waiting for PD to clarify.
1: Copy. We'll stand by.

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The second alarm in Hot Box for a motor vehicle accident. 29 Bravo 1, front of Northern Microwave East, 435 New Orleans Road or Florida Parkway. The Phoenix 3, the Hot Box ambulance. Northern Microwave East, 435 Moreland Road, North Florida Parkway, Echo.

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444, Deepak Bada, Point of Signal 16, motor vehicle accident, Bayshore Road, Crown Street. It is Signal 16, motor vehicle accident, Bayshore Road, Crown Street. Deepak Fire Department, Signal 16, motor vehicle accident, Bayshore Road, Crown Street, 1425, dispatch 27.

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Motor vehicle accident with a bus involved. Montauk Highway, southbound Robert Moses Causeway, 1450.

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1: Now, Fire Chief, holding with the units responding and the units on scene at 1458.

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1: Central
0: 220 is requesting that Assessment Solutions, 30-year-old male AMS, and bicep stitches open.
1: 20. 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
0: 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And they need any help.
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0: just north of the intersection with Fred and Nichols. 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
1: Run, Chief.
0: 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Yeah, Jason.

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2: 18 at 16, 17.

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Repeating for Bayshore, fire department, automatic residential alarm, 14 Muncie Road over Bayshore Road in Manoline. 1621,

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from a second reactivate 930, MS alarm, full crew still needed, 55-year-old male 6, 26 Alpha 1, proceeding for on Concoma. 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

0: Okay, 1653 and 143, same time, 431, 100.
1: 31, go ahead.
0: 140's got a crew, negative chauffeur.
1: Yeah, so you can put them in the noise.
0: Okay, 1653.
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Unconscious, 31 Delta 4. At Brookwood Hall Park. On the first softball field, bleachers, 384. Exchange ambulance, 70-year-old female unconscious, 31 Delta 4. At Brookwood Hall Park. 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

0: Okay, they're going to go check the field on Main Street. 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

0: Sidewalk just before the parking lot, guys. 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

33 with 30 is 17, 18. With 30 and 33, 3730 reported leak in the spill.

Stuyvesant Fire Department on the air with a signal 23 for a interior chemical odor, 100 Connequot Avenue, apartment 28. Repeating freestyle slip, 23, interior chemical odor, 100 Connequot Ave, apartment 28. Time is 1719, dispatcher number 9.

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1: 030.
0: Zero back.
1: All right, we're going to have the order in apartment 27 and 28. We're going to have to check the adjacent.

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1: I'm sorry, Chief, repeat one more time.
0: You guys can leave it on Connecticut Avenue and take the side entrance through the courtyard.
1: Affirmative.
0: 030, we have a chemical smell, multiple units. Not sure if it is chlorine or what. We're going to be opening up the adjacent apartment.
2: Unknown chemical odor, possibly chlorine, opening up adjacent apartment 1735.
0: Status on the truck.
2: I got nothing in-house for the truck right now.
0: Banging 3 for the truck.
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0: Charlie Clinic 528, and 7-0 Lima Phoenix, transporting one patient.
1: Five and 28, and 7 will be transporting at 1739.
2: All right, Brent, would you honor all frequency?
1: Apologies. Give me 5 and 28, that will be transporting at 1739.

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1: Give it to exchange.
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Medic 45, did you take a 51-year-old female sick to the MD 600 Portion Road? Perfect, thank you. 1751.

0: have exchange requested for the second alarm, and I'm waiting to see what type of crew we get for the ambulance.
1: All right, 10-4. 80, you can come to the first alarm.

Yakima Fire Department. On the air with a mutual aid to the Lakeland Fire Department on a reported residential structure fire. 736 Johnson Avenue near Crush at Hawthorne Avenue and Bunker Place. Repeating for Onconquima. Mutual aid to Lakeland for a reported kitchen fire. 736 Johnson Avenue near Crush is going to be Hawthorne and Bunker Place. Time is 1800. That's a

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1: 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We're going out with a violence in progress. Crew to standby in quarters.
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0: 3 Jefferson. Chief, go ahead, repeat. A lot of feedback.
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0: Purdue University.
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Charlie, 4337 Duke Street, to Belmont Avenue, Cheltenham Road. 1827 is fast. Seventh Avenue.

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Signal 19 and the following. Softball game tonight, ATMFL Dam for the second precinct. Players, please be at field no later than 7:30 p.m. Headquarters. 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Dispatcher.

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1: 20.
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Beverly Heights ambulance, you have a signal 16, an adult male diabetic at 10 North 15th Street off of Washington Avenue and Merritt Avenue at 1847 dispatcher 43.

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1: You can show two members on air in apartment 7, two fans venting, and we made access to apartment 8. Hazmat's up there checking.
2: Two members in apartment 7 on air, two fans venting, and access made to apartment 8, 1849.

Terrace Fire Department, Single 19, repeat, Chrysler Terrace, Single 19, at 1850, dispatcher one.

0: 6 more lane, your name is Tomac. You have 16, 10 Charlie 3. ETC 159, Indian Head Road, off 6 more lane, door up 4. 20 in the medic, first spawn, 9004.
1: 20, you're out.
0: 20, 9004.
2: Cap, I think you have an axe on there that has green tape, like older green tape. That's probably mine.
3: Yes, we do. We have it with us. We'll see you at headquarters.
2: Negative. We're gonna head out of town. Can you just leave it on the gear rack, please?
3: It'll be on the chair next to the ice machine.
2: Cap, one second.

Thank you.

0: myself, safety in the paramedic situation. 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

Elvis Fire Department, 79 year old female, 1056, 31 Charlie 1, 38 Starfire, 4 Sheldon, 879.

for a 79-year-old female. Also, the 30 is caught by a driver. Start by driving from the holiday park.

Lane and Snowberry Lane, Highlander 4002.